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1: Did extraordinary archaeological discoveries.

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means acceptance. Pride means love. Pride means not seeing anyone else as above you or beneath you, but treating each person as though they are your neighbor and accepting each other's differences instead of creating barriers.

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